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1: So it's the latest wellness trend, and it's not a supplement or a workout, but it's making your phone harder to use. A lot of people are bricking their phones with a gadget called the Brick, and it's essentially designed to block distracting apps. It cuts back on doom scrolling, and you select which apps you want to restrict. You tap your phone to the Brick, and those apps stay blocked until you physically tap the phone against the Brick again. So, yeah, you can leave it at home. When you go out, you won't be able to access any of those blocked apps. And if the Brick is sitting in another room, you have to decide, do I really want to get up to unbrick right now?
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1: Hey, it's Christina. You know, we've got $1,000 for you to win every single hour. 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
1: 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Or maybe some new furniture when you move into said place. 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

0: 101, the 80s and more. We're talking awesome news of the week. If you have some great news, I want to know all about it. Jenny, hi.
1: Okay, so I can't, like, make a hard-boiled egg to save my life.
0: Okay.
1: Well, over the weekend, I decided to make my boyfriend a really nice, like, brunch, and I made this egg salad, and I did the trick of actually putting the eggs in an ice bath and letting them sit for 10 minutes, and it did it. My eggs were perfect, and my egg salad was great, and it was a huge victory.
0: Oh, that is awesome. Hey, what a win is a win.
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1: Here we are already in the month of October. 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Or the week? 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
1: Well, here's the good news. Danger Zone's going to be here before we know it. Top Gun 3. Tom Cruise is putting the finishing touches on the script. And yes, he's involved fully. So bring it on.

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1: It's Christina. 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What has been the highlight for you so far? 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

101. Well, if you haven't heard, Santana, they're announcing new concert dates for 2027. It's their ongoing residency, House of Blues in Las Vegas. 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
1: Well, in case you missed the announcement a couple days ago, Rod Stewart said, ladies and gentlemen, after much deliberation and sadness, I have announced next year will be my last tour ever. I'm not retiring, but this will be my last rock and roll tour. Thank you for everything you've given me. And

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2: Okay, so I can't like make a hard-boiled egg to save my life. 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
1: The 80s and more. Happy Champagne Friday. Meredith, I have a surprise for you.
0: Oh my goodness. What have I done to deserve this?
1: To set up the surprise, I have to play something first from yesterday's show.
0: Okay.
1: You ready? Here we go. See if you remember the start of yesterday's show.
0: Good morning. I'm having a little bit of a trouble over here with my chair affecting my self-esteem this week.
1: Why is a piece of furniture affecting your self-esteem?
0: I've been sitting in this chair for 3 years.
1: Yes.
0: But this week, I don't know if I've just hit like a weight where it like creaks now, but it's like every time I turn, I'm like, what in the Sam Hill's going on over here?
1: I have heard the occasional squeak, but I would blame it on furniture that's wearing out as opposed to your body that's wearing out.
0: But my butt's the one wearing it out. So maybe I need to find some chair lube this morning.
1: Okay.
0: WD-40.
1: Some liquid wrench. All right. Well, we've already kicked off the show with the words chair lube. So there's only down from there. Fan. So there you go. That was yesterday at the beginning of the show. Well, my surprise to you is
0: a new car.
1: Well, let's back up even more. What happened when you got off the air and you walked out into the sales pit?
0: Oh, my gosh.
1: Freaked out.
0: I did, because I couldn't find the words WD-40 in my head, right? I turn around. One of our salespeople right next to him on his cubicle, a can of WD-40 just out in the wild.
1: A can of lubricant.
0: Yes.
1: For Meredith's chair. And you said, you went around the whole office going, who heard me? What's going on?
0: Did you guys hear me talking about my chair this morning? And they all looked at me like I was crazy. I said chair lube like 3 times on air. And then I found the words WD-40. They said no. Then our sales manager says, not only did we, I don't know what you're talking about, but I put that stuff in the promo closet a month ago. I have no idea who brought it out.
1: Who the heck brought it out? Well, Meredith Michaels.
0: What?
1: I have the answer for you this morning over the weird incident. I give you our maintenance guy, Bear.
0: Are you serious?
1: I met him on the way out yesterday, and I was like, oh my gosh, this thing happened. Oh, and Meredith, you know, I figured he would relate to it. He was looking at me with this smile. He goes, I heard you guys.
0: No.
1: I put it up in your and on the fourth floor for you.
0: Oh my gosh.
1: He put it out there so you would see it. So this whole building was like, where did it come from? Nobody's fessing up to this. How did chair lube end up on this desk? It was Bear.
0: Okay, Bear. That is so sweet. Oh my goodness. I feel so taken care of.
1: And if you move to the left and right now.
0: Silencio.
1: No,
0: absolutely no squeaking.
1: No squeaking at all. So there you go. I thought that was pretty cool.
0: Well, thank you. Now I'm all, Bear, that was so sweet.
1: I'm excited because we got to say chair lube again.
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0: The 80s and more, B101. I have an idea. You know how we're an open book? We're constantly pulling back the curtain. I'm going to do it right now. We, from time to time, have to hurry up behind the scenes. We got to get ready quickly. We scramble at the last minute, and we do these things even called hurry-up headlines. Well, sometimes when you listen to something that you record, you don't have time to listen to the whole thing.
1: Right.
0: Sometimes you got to speed it up, and we have that ability here. When we were messing around with our salute to Dolly, I realized Dolly even sounds adorable fast.
1: Oh, cute.
0: And 9 to 5 actually sounds very cool when it's sped up. It just takes on a totally different feel. So we'll start off like this and then we'll kick it in. So you hear

0: I mean, you get the idea. Sometimes, and then when we're talking and we lay something down, we record it. It sounds even crazier. So that's a little behind the scenes stuff. We're always giggling at the way things sound.
1: Well, and when we giggle in something we've recorded and you're playing it back double time so we can speed it up and edit it, it's like, when we laugh, it makes me laugh even harder.
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1: Two questions, Meredith. 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
0: Absolutely.
1: Are you an Amazon Prime member?
0: I'm on it right now shopping. Yes, I am.
1: Wait a minute. We're doing the headlines.
0: Sorry.
1: Well, Amazon Prime members are getting a new fuel discount just in time for holiday travel, and it's 20 cents a gallon. 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
0: And in baseball news, out of the 30 teams in the MLB, there are only 8 left. And I may be a little biased, but last night...
3: Got it! Swinging strike 3! The Braves win! And it's off to Los Angeles!
0: My Braves beat the Philadelphia Phillies to fill the final spot in the playoffs. The division series matchups are set and the games start tomorrow. Good luck to the White Sox, Guardians, Braves, Dodgers, Yankees, Rays, and Padres, Brewers.
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4: At Charles Street. 195 on the eastbound side, you're packed in from 95 to the Washington Bridge. 195 westbound's a battle from Broadway to the Washington Bridge. Full-length 610 connector, all brake lights heading over to 95. 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
23: We're gearing up for a warm afternoon across southern New England as we're expecting those temperatures to be into the low 80s for interior locations, a little bit cooler at the shoreline. A cold front will move through tonight, bringing along a couple of rain showers with it, but the good news is it clears out for the weekend and we're expecting some bright skies for Saturday. I'm Storm Team 10 meteorologist Jason Dorse.
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Okay, this next talkback we have, I'm going to play the song he was doing. For those of you, I think you'll appreciate it even more. If you're not a boomer like myself, you may not recognize this one from Neil Diamond.

0: tell you some lies.
1: So having heard that.
2: He's a liar when he drinks? Oh my goodness, Neil.
1: Love on the rocks. Pull me some champagne. Check it out.
3: Champagne on the rocks. Ain't no surprise. D&M's pouring drinks. Can I get eggs on the side? Calling in and leave a talk back. 30 seconds really goes fast. Champagne on the rocks. Ain't no big surprise. Meredith pops that cork. David, cover your eyes.
2: Oh, my gosh.
3: Now I'm all out of time, but I hope I made somebody smile.
1: Yes!
2: Wow. Well done.
1: Meredith, I am so impressed with that.
2: I am, too, and he can sing.
1: That was great.
2: I'm trying to figure out, is this... What, did you say his name was Bill?
1: I'm pretty sure his name is Bill.
2: I think Bill's mother was a famous singer back in the 50s. Bill, send me a talk back and let me know if I'm right, okay. If I have the right Bill.
1: 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And can I just say, we were talking to our boss yesterday, and he is basically communicating to us that best talk backs in the whole country.
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1: Happy Champagne Friday. 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
0: Okay, word of warning. This one is a hot mess. This is when we take two songs and play them at the same time. 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
2: Ooh.
0: Meredith's head started to twitch a little bit when I was putting this together. Here we go. It's amazing how that twang goes together.
2: My eye just twitched, though.
0: I saw it.
2: Woo!
0: One rolled back into your head, which kind of creeped me out a little
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2: Yes.
0: Here we go. 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
1: Hey!
0: You absolutely got it. 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
1: Congratulations.
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0: 80s and more. This may be a little bit scary, but since it's October, that's okay. Hidden Valley Ranch is doing something a little bit frightening for Halloween.
1: Ooh, like a spooky, spicy ranch, maybe?
0: Spooky is an understatement. Okay. We'll get to that this hour, but we do have Hurry Up Headlines next. Stay with us on a Champagne Friday.

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2: Okay, David, two things are true right now.
1: Yes.
2: It's officially spooky season.
1: Correct.
2: And people love Hidden Valley Ranch.
1: Not going to argue that.
2: So good, because they've gotten together and Hidden Valley has now out in Walmart stores right now, limited time,
1: mm-hmm.
2: Spooky Ranch.
1: Spooky Ranch.
2: Comes in a glow-in-the-dark bottle.
1: I love it.
2: But it tastes like ranch, but it's black.
1: It's, oh no! I mean, it's pitch black. Oh my gosh.
2: So textures don't bother me. I like the way Hidden Valley Ranch tastes, but seeing black on my salad...
1: Yeah,
2: I don't know if I can do it.
1: Visually, if it tastes like ranch and smells like ranch, I think ranch lovers are ultimately going to love it. I'm just picturing Melissa McCarthy on SNL, only instead of white, it's black.
2: Oh, gosh. I will say, though, I don't think it would bother me as much dipping something in it. Because if you're at a Halloween party, you're like, oh, my chicken tender's going into a black ranch.
1: Well, that, and we're dipping in like dark reds and barbecues. I think you're right. Black, but that's brilliant, actually. Glow in the dark. Bottle, and I think the ranch fans are going to love it.
2: Spooky Ranch is what you're looking for, and if they don't have it, they're sold out.
1: You know what's funny is I'm not that big a ranch fan. I am in such a minority.
2: I'm a blue cheeser, but I will say, if I have to do ranch,
1: uh-huh.
2: I'm like, is it at least Hidden Valley? Is it at least Hidden Valley?
1: So I don't see you doing black ranch dressing.
2: No. I would try it at a party. I'm not buying this at my house to use for a month, but I will say they have some cute ideas where you can draw a cobweb on it on pizza.
1: Yeah.
2: Like really get into it. Make spiders with like olives and then use the ranch.
1: Yeah.
2: They're getting into it at parties, but
1: for Halloween, I think it's going to be a hit for sure.
2: We got to try it. If you can find it, get it and let us know.
3: 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SVP by sending David and Meredith your greeting. 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
1: 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Hit the red mic like Bill did.
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1: Good morning, David and Meredith. Happy Champagne Friday. Do a random act of kindness for someone. This is Carolyn. Thanks for playing. See ya.
0: There you go. Great suggestion.
2: You know I love a random act of kindness. And I think this puts the perfect table, sets the perfect table for some good news.
0: Absolutely.

0: love when a mistake can turn into something really awesome. And that's what happened to this Dunkin' in Ohio, where a customer ordered 6,000 donuts instead of 60.
1: I was like, it's either a guy named Duncan or the donut shop, and it sounds like it's Dunkin' Donuts.
0: The customer accidentally added two extra zeros while ordering chocolate frosted donuts with sprinkles through the mobile app. He ordered 6,000 instead of 60. Employees immediately got to work filling the enormous order. Once the mistake was discovered, the store decided not to let all those donuts go to waste. Instead, employees began giving them away free to customers. Word quickly spread on social media, bringing more people to stop into the shop for this unexpected treat. It went so well that they actually took it beyond the store. A delivery driver showed up, filled their vehicle full of boxes of these donuts, and handed them around out around town and to people in need.
1: Wow.
0: What started with an accidental tap of the zero button ended with thousands of free donuts and thousands of days made.
1: That is incredible. I'm surprised when they saw that, they didn't go, you think this is a typo, or does somebody really want $6,000?
0: Also, wouldn't you call this order in ahead a few days? Give us some. No. So, yeah, I love that it turned into something great. And that is your good news, baby.
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0: 1.
1: Monday morning, we can't wait. We're going to start giving away $1,000 every hour, and we'll start that at 9 o'clock.
0: And if you win that money, maybe you could buy some sweet costumes or deck out your whole house in Halloween stuff.
1: Speaking of costumes, what are the most popular? We're getting into that coming up next. Happy Champagne Friday.
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1: The 80s and more. So, musicians, movies, and TV shows giving the costume inspiration once again this Halloween. And it looks like Dolly Parton will be a huge costume.
0: I saw influencers calling for it. Please dress up as her. And even our buddy comedian Fortune Feimster, she was like, okay, everybody, this year you have to dress up as all the different dollies.
1: Yeah.
0: So cool.
1: And I'm out of it because one of the top three, it looks like, is Hannah and Garrett from Off Campus.
0: Yes.
1: What?
0: I watched that show.
1: Yeah.
0: Steamy.
1: So how would that look? Are they caricatures?
0: So you would be a hockey player and then a cute college student. So it's probably more of like just a cute couple's costume.
1: I gotcha.
0: I really don't know what stands out about her to make hers obvious, you know? But the hockey player, I think, would put it together.
1: That's what's tough. I mean, costumes have to kind of hit you over the head unless you exaggerate certain things. Odysseus from The Odyssey. Mm-hmm. Also Athena.
0: Mm-hmm.
1: That one would be a comfortable costume. You and I, we get into the most ridiculous, hot, sticky costumes every year.
0: And I'm always doing wigs, which makes you so hot up there. But I still don't know what to be this year.
1: They're talking about pop culture moments, too, like Taylor Swift and the crew of, you know, just a bunch of girlfriends with matching Knicks playoff jerseys. That's more of a think piece.
0: Sure.
1: I don't think I would get that.
0: There are like memes and huge pop culture moments that people who dress up as and they get really into it. I like to be stuff that people look at you and know right away.
1: Right.
0: They don't have to get out a calculator.
1: I'll tell you mine right now. Not the actual costume, but I'm giving you a heads up. Mine is a double pun.
0: Oh.
1: It's a pun and then a follow-up right hook pun.
0: Okay.
1: Okay.
0: I would expect nothing less from you. David's Halloween is puntastic every year.
1: It's a stupid, idiotic costume that is just a pun. And here, my favorite. You cracked me up when you said it.
0: Mm-hmm.
1: Bad Bunny Super Bowl Bush.
0: This is my favorite as well. I may have to try it because my husband's Puerto Rican. Maybe he could dress up as Bad Bunny and I could just be the...
1: Meredith, you'll be so uncomfortable. It's basically a giant green bush.
0: And from behind the reeds and stuff, I'll be like, are you ready for the costume contest?
1: Yes!
0: We can read the solos. Can the solo costumes?
1: And you would pass out multiple times because it would be... Because all it was, you couldn't even see their faces. They were these giant reeds, these green bushes. So.
0: Okay, fine. I'll have my face out for Halloween.
1: A nice easy one, too. The doctors from the pit.
0: Okay. But again, how can you, except for the doctor that keeps her hair in like a low pony, half up, half down.
1: Yeah.
0: How else would, oh my gosh, they do so much blood and guts on that.
1: Oh yeah.
0: You could really have some fun with some special makeup and things.
1: Yeah. I think maybe a sign or a giant name tag. Welcome to the pit. Something like that might
0: help.
1: There
0: you go.
1: So there you go. You now have your inspo, as they say, little inspiration for Halloween.
2: 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Join the fun with David and Meredith by tapping the talkback mic on our iHeartRadio app.
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1: We have some talkbacks coming in fast and furious, and I found the Tides, and I've turned him up. We're ready to go here.
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1: Sometimes when you record or when we play back our new talkback line, it's either your end or our end. It's hard to tell. So here we go.
2: 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This is Christopher from the Tides wishing everybody a wonderful Champagne Friday. Enjoy Papa Cork. Have one for me. I don't get off until 3.
1: All right. Have one for me. Don't get off till 3.
0: Don't you worry, though. 3 o'clock is coming, brother. It'll be here soon. We promise.
1: And just keep the music on. It'll help time go so much quicker.
3: 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Happy Bubbly Champagne Friday. This is Angie.
1: Hey, Angie. Thank you so much for the talk back. 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
4: 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Woohoo!
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1: The 80s and more. Mariah Carey, who just recently got bumped off an incredible record. And she got bumped by a fellow female singer by the name of Ella Langley.
0: That's right. 23 weeks at number one on the Billboard charts. She took out Mariah Carey, who was up there for 22 weeks with All I Want for Christmas.
1: All I Want for Christmas Is You. That was so monstrous. Mm-hmm. But Ella Langley has a song that I'm going to play a little now. What's it called again?
0: Are you talking about Choosing Texas Texas?
1: Okay.
0: Choosing Texas. This one is an earworm, and I like to listen to it when I'm cleaning.
1: You do?
0: Mm-hmm.
1: All right. Let me find it here. Just to, if you don't know the song, it is kind of infectious. I don't know if it's as infectious as All I Want for Christmas Is You, but either way, she did it. She just bumped Mariah Carey off the top. But that was a good run.
0: Huge run.
1: She held that record for a while.
0: Well, and Mariah held it. She actually beat her own record before because she and Boyz II Men held it as well.
1: Oh, man, you're right.
0: Yep.
1: So here we go. This is, if you're not familiar, I'll give you a little sample of Ella Langley here.
2: Known better than taking back to Abilene.
1: You like this song.
0: I do love this song.

0: least I can tell.
1: Did you just call me an Ella fella?
2: That's right. That's all of her male followers that love her. They're Ella fellas.
1: Oh.
2: And she got such a huge burst of followers during the World Cup because everyone that was here watching games, that song was really hot. Now they've gone back to their home countries and they love Ella Langley.
1: Oh, they're all Ella fellas.
2: That's right.
1: Oh my gosh.
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0: 101, the 80s and more, wrapping up our Champagne Friday. But I was just thinking, we drink a lot of cheap champagne here for our Champagne Fridays. But $1,000, that could buy a nice couple of bottles.
1: That's right. And the cash contest starts on Monday.
0: Oh, and real quick, if you missed the black ranch dressing that we had in studio, the video is up on our Facebook page right now. Gotta go.
1: Bye.
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Guaranteed Human. 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

She was the one who introduced the hits we loved during her MTV days. And she's still here playing them. The Martha Quinn Show. 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

0: Southern New England's B101 with the 80s and more. We got a hot lineup this morning. I'm Martha Quinn. We've made it to Friday. That deserves a celebration. So each week we add into the lineup of rock and roll your corny jokes. Three of America's finest comedians are here. It's Corny Joke Friday.
1: Hey, Martha. What do you call a horse that only comes out of his stable at night?
2: Nightmare.
3: Hi, Martha. This is John from Seattle. What do you call an indecisive potato? A hesitator.
4: Hey, this is Jack from Canada. Here's my joke. Grasshopper walks into a bar. Bartender says, hey, we got a drink named after you. The grasshopper says, wow, you have a drink named Steve?
0: I love walks into a bar jokes. I find I hang on every word. Nice. Thank you, Jack. Give it up, too, for John in Seattle and for our nightmare joke teller. That was a world premiere, never before heard edition of Corny Joke Friday. Be on the next one. 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

the 80s and more. B101. Hairstyles from the 80s, Glamour Magazine says are coming back. I'm Martha Quinn. If you're going to a party this weekend, try going out with that Cindy Crawford side part blowout.

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1: 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Guaranteed Human. 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And at the heart of it all was Martha Quinn. 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

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Guess who established today as National Smarties Day? 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
1: We've made it to the afternoon of Fry. Yay. So let's jump into Dan's mixtape. Three songs that have something in common. 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

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Is somebody in your life learning to play guitar? If they are, have them listen to the guitar solo about 2 minutes in to this song played by REO Speedwagon's Gary Richrath.

was the one who introduced the hits we love during her MTV days. And she's still here playing them. The Martha Quinn Show, B101.

0: 101. High five. You and me, we have made it to Friday. It's like we've been crawling across the desert to this oasis and we're finally here. So we deserve some celebration every week. I'm Martha Quinn. Add to the regular selection of rock and roll laughter to kick back a little bit, cut loose with your corny jokes. This is one that came in this morning.
1: Hey, this is Jack from Canada. Here's my joke. Grasshopper walks into a bar. Bartender says, hey, we got a drink named after you. The grasshopper says, wow, you have a drink named Steve?
0: Jack, I love how you told that joke. You gave the grasshopper a real emotion, like he was so touched that the bar had a drink named Steve, when of course they had a drink called the grasshopper. That was good. So tell me your corny joke. 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

0: 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Laughter. 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I'm Martha Quinn. It's Corny Joke Friday. Every week, corny jokes get added to the day. Here's Madonna's.
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Guaranteed Human. 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And at the heart of it all was Martha Quinn. 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B101.

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Martha Quinn with you. It was 50 years ago this week, school-aged kid Larry Mullen put a little handwritten note on the bulletin board of his school saying, "Drummer seeks musician to form band." That band would become you too.

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Today, October 2nd, is National Smarties Day. And it was established by the Smarties Candy Company. And I'm not mad at this. Smarties is my favorite candy, and a lot of people disagree, but I love them.

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Guaranteed Human. The music, the moments, the pop culture that defined who we are. And at the heart of it all was Martha Quinn. 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B101.

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Hey, Monday morning, 7:40. David and Meredith are back with Game Time. 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

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When I was out on summer vacation, I stumbled upon a classic Pizza Hut location. You know, the kind where you actually eat inside the restaurant? That was awesome. It felt like a time machine back to the 80s. And on the wall was a Book It sign. Now, for those familiar with that program, you want to hear the next phase in less than 10 minutes. 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

0: Southern New England's B101 with the 80s and more. This is Jeffrey T. Pretty sure we've talked about the Book It program on the show from Pizza Hut, which started way back when we were kids. Remember every summer, children from pre-K through sixth grade could win pizza just for reading? Well, that continues today, along with something new called Little Hut Libraries, a partnership with the nonprofit Little Free Library to place these in communities across the country. There are little wooden bookshelves, basically, that look like mini Pizza Hut restaurants, even with a red roof. And inside will be, obviously, books. But not just books, also coupons for personal pan pizzas. Same concept, you know, to get more people reading. But not only kids this time, grown-ups are welcome as well. Pretty cool. If you'd like one in your neighborhood, you can find out how to make that happen at littlefreelibrary.org.
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101. A few minutes after 4, America's Greatest City. Jeffrey T with a reminder to grab the deluxe edition of Cyndi Lauper's True Colors album out December 4th. 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

0: these and more. B101. Jeffrey T, the exploding touchstone, since I'm on my private studio line with Eric. What should I call you? Trash man seems wrong, and waste disposal representative seems a bit stiff.
1: I call myself the garbage god.
0: Well, that makes sense, because everybody's waiting for you to show up.
1: Yeah, that one day makes everything happen.
0: Think about it. If you're not there, the world is turned upside down.
1: All in a hurry.
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0: That's the number. 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

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I've been waiting for a coin like you. 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

0: Pennies and More, B101. I'm Jeffrey T. Hey, do you have any pennies in your house? They are still around, even though the U.S. Mint stopped producing them last year. Sift through yours and look for any from 1943. That's a good place to start. Here's why. A family in Texas had a bronze Lincoln penny from that year, which might not sound unusual since back then pennies were bronze. And just to clarify, bronze is mostly copper mixed with a little tin and zinc. I just learned that today. But in 1943, they needed copper for the war. So that year alone, pennies were made out of steel, except for a few bronze ones that were made by mistake. Only about 20 are known to exist today, and one of them, from the family in Texas, was just valued at $235,000. So if you find one from 43, best way to test it is with a magnet. If the penny sticks, it's worth 1 cent. And if it doesn't, you might have a lot more pennies coming your way. B101.
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0: B101. Jeffrey T., not the best sleeper. I take gummies about 2 hours before bed each night. Won't mention what kind of gummies, just that they tend to make you sleepy. Problem is, after the first round of snooze-a-palooza, usually by, say, 3 or 4 a.m., I wake up and go back to sleep and wake up and go back to sleep over and over for the rest of the night. Recent study published in the Sleep Medicine Reviews Journal says, in order to get the best night's sleep, you should stop drinking caffeine 9 hours before bedtime. Nine! That means I should have had my last soda earlier this afternoon, if not late morning. Researchers claim consuming caffeine any closer to bedtime could cost you up to 45 minutes of deep sleep. Now, let me clarify something. I only have one caffeinated beverage a day, and not in the morning either. It's usually with dinner, since by then I'm bored out of my gourd from drinking nothing but water since I woke up. Should I switch that soda up to lunch instead of dinner? Or are these people full of it, as usual? Give it a couple weeks. I swear we're going to hear a report that says the exact opposite, because that's how it works.
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101, the 80s and more. John Mellencamp, the songbook. 50 years of song and poetry is out this week. And would you believe Stephen King wrote the foreword? He's been a fan since first hearing I Need a Lover at the Laundromat. That's how long it's been since he had to use a laundromat. Just after 6 in America's Greatest City, I'm Jeffrey T. He is Rod Stewart.

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B101. Everywhere I go, I see Halloween candy on sale. It's probably still too early to buy it, though, since you would eat it long before the kids show up. Gotta wait till the weekend before. Miss the temptation. But it's good to be prepared anyway. So I've got a list of the most popular

101. It's Jeffrey T. Now that we're into October, barely, we can talk about Halloween. Because I've been sitting on some info for a couple weeks now. I just couldn't bring myself to go there in September. It's too early. So we'll get into all this stuff over the next few weeks. First up, though, candy. That's really what Halloween's about. Give me some! But what should we give? According to DoorDash, these were the most ordered treats last October. That's a good place to start from 5 to 1. Here we go. Nerds. Really? What century is this? Snickers. That's more like it. M&Ms. Hershey bars. And on top, again, third year in a row, Reese's peanut butter cups. Some that didn't make the list but are making a comeback for unknown reasons. Dum Dums. Bit O' Honey. And circus peanuts? Suddenly, my late Nana is in charge of candy.

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1: 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And Beck brings the Ride Lonesome Tour to MGM Music Hall at Fenway on October 17th. Experience the beautiful, haunting, sonic landscapes of Beck live in Boston. 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